0: very successful.
1: Okay.
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0: 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Medic 441 Nashua Road, outside, in front of Staples, for an alpha level sick person. 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
2: 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Azure 574-1139,
0: 574-1139. 714, Tony White. Electric vehicle to a Jonathan, active in town, negative 23.
2: Scotty, I'm going to be stopping at the parking lot of the middle school. That's on a, looks like a golf cart.

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0: Maybe twos.
3: Hey, is DRO Jonathan valid?
4: 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Jonathan is active from Crosby Lane in town. I guess it is.
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0: 3429. 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
0: Disregard. 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

0: 29. 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
1: Yeah, I'll go next.
0: I'll get you in a minute.

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1: Over.
0: Check on vehicle stables. Over Hampshire 20.
1: Over.
0: 1-0-5-6. 1-P-5-6.
1: Over.
2: Seven AM, I'll 7-1.
1: Yeah, well.

0: 39 for South. I'll be 28 Sanborn.
1: Andrew.
0: 28 Sanborn, New Hampshire, 540-6730. 540-6730, New Hampshire.
1: Bravo.
2: Bravo.
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0: Sure, not for Manchester, negative.
1: Yeah, thank you. Goodbye.
0: Bye-bye.

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1: Ever.
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0: 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Maybe Capital Constitution.
1: Heather.
0: Capital Constitution, New Hampshire, 340-1036, 340-1036.
1: Heather.

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I'll be Jack's Bridge at the Coca-Cola. Jack's Bridge, Coca-Cola. Hampshire 379-2185. 379-2185 to Hampshire.

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0: 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I'll be 28 back at Brewery. Manchester line.
1: 100.
0: Manchester line, tuning New Hampshire, 455-4244. 455-4244, New Hampshire.
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0: It's going to be Les of Derrico, David Edward Robert Robert Ida Charles Ocean, first of Christopher, Charles Henry Robert Ida Sam Tom Ocean Paul Henry Edward Robert, 0720, 1963.

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1: Excuse me.
0: Christopher is showing active out of Guilford. He is showing a 23 hit for disorderly conduct and we're calling F. I'll confirm it.

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0: Yeah, thank you.

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1: Ladder 2.
0: We had an incident on this street last week. Can you confirm this is not the address?
1: There are no past incidents this year at this address.

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1: Okay.
0: The voltage response to 49 Keller Road for a residential alarm activation came in at the front door. I'll be attempting contact with the homeowner.
1: Okay.

Engine 2, A3, 1 Haley Court, then Evans for lift assist. Engine 2, A3, 1 Haley Court, then Evans for lift assist. Airs range low in the cul-de-sac.

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0: This is going to be a fall with back pain. Injury is going to be committed to Parkland.
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0: 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You're going to have to divert and go to 5 Windsor. The Sioux residents. I have mom on the phone. She's arguing with the daughter. The daughter's attacking her. Daughter is an adult.
1: Copy, Windsor.

0: 77-1 name down here, sir. West of Sioux, Sam Union, first of Justine, John Union, Sam, Tom, Ida, Nora, Edward, Didworth, 1982-0925. Got two more when you're ready.
1: Just one of them is Noreen, I already have her, and I have Justine, go with the next.
0: Last of Sioux, Sam Union, first of Yelena, Young, Sam, Ocean, Lincoln, Ida, Nora, Adam, date of birth, 1981-0425, female.

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0: Just received a call from a crisis line reporting that a female subject, Megan Murphy, 45 years old, was threatening 1054S by overdose. Only info that she had was that she lived in Londonderry, unknown address. I do have a phone number for her. I'm trying to get further now.
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0: Whatever.

0: 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What's the call number?
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0: 7-3.
1: 42974.2. 7-2 is going to be following me back.
0: 7-5.

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1: Cut
0: him up. Respond to 6565 Pinion Place. The homeowner is outside in the driveway. Says he wants to go into the residence. His sister is there and he wants police there when he enters.
1: Copy.
0: Just be advised, we were there last night for a disturbance, but the male party was not part of it at all. It was his sister and some other female.
1: Copy.

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0: 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I spoke to one of the managers. Advice was given. Who to contact. Also, if I had sent an immediate problem, to give us a call back and we could try sending an officer down.
1: Cousin.

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1: Copy. Hey, 3-1.
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1: Semi.

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0: 7-2.
1: All set. Their dog got out again. Got it. Their horse heading up to Pinion.
0: 10-5.
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1: Stand off.

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2: 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Copy. 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
0: Come on.
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0: 18.
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0: Come on. 72, negative 23.
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1: Hey, Matt. Hey, Matt, for 20. Hey, Matt. 566-3089, 566-3089. What's going on, James? Steve's 27 crackling log.

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0: Famous middle school, entry 302-0883. 302-0883.
1: 10-3.

0: 18.
1: 18, 10, 3.
0: What is that vehicle go back to?
1: Bull Rocks out of Terry. Alan, negative 2, 3.
0: Copy, can you copy, or copy New Hampshire 22?
1: 10, 3.
0: Last of Roach. R-O-A-C-H. Person Nicole with a C. 217-86.

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A3P1, first on 40 Bedford Road, Elliott Urgent Care, push their first and off level. A3P1, first on 40 Bedford Road, Elliott Urgent Care, first sick person off level, Gardner Circle to Mammoth Road.

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1: 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I'll be clear.
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0: Medical pending, 42A, Nashua Road, between Union MD.
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A3P1, first on 42 Nashville Road, the Communion MD, requesting sorry level. A3P1, first on 42 Nashville Road, Communion MD, protesting, charity level, Michael's Way to Gilcrest Road.

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0: 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She's all ready to be picked up.
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off. 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

77. 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Manager reports four high school students just came in to get lunch. Only one of them paid, the other three walked out. He did give me the suspect vehicle plate, which matches.

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2: 10-5.
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0: 33.
3: Thanks, Roy.
1: Are you clear? Will you give me a 10-9?

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1: 72, 10, sorry.
0: 117, starting when you're ready.
1: Yeah, 3.
0: 36680.9, 36680.9.
1: Yeah, 5.

0: 33.
1: Gentry.
0: Are you able to clear? I have a walkout and there's somebody locked in the vehicle.
1: Still trying to identify one of the suspects here.
0: Stand by.
2: 33 from 77. Will you go stay there? I'd like to talk to him as well.

0: 7-7.
1: Yeah, 3.
0: I'm getting route to 3-3's location. Thanks so much.
1: How far?

0: 33.
1: Roger.
0: He is active, negative 23.
1: Copy. What were you showing for date of birth?
0: 11/2/08.
1: Copy.
2: Seven of you.
0: Have five.

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1: Sam 7, Sam 3.
0: 7-7's going to take over the investigation here at LAFA. 3-3 can clear for that lockout.
1: 10-5, 3-3.
2: I copy, I'll be in Riffle.
1: 10-5, it's going to be at 8-Lily. 8-Lily.
3: Seven two is ending.
1: 10-3.
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1: 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Also, with that over the air.
0: 10-7.

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0: Wilson. Could you respond up to 65 Pinion Place for a welfare check? Call reporting she's at the residence now, attempting to check on her sister Lori. A correction, Tammy. She's not coming on the door. She's concerned because she has medical issues. 10-5.
1: 78 copy, Pinion Place.
2: Six, five, and 78. Room 72. We went up there earlier and she refused to answer the door for us.
0: 10-5.
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0: 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It's going to be Litchfield at Sandy Brook.
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0: 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What is your high range?
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0: 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We'll be in that cutoff of Harvey.
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1: Runny, 2012 Volkswagen Jetta, color white to a milli volt. Active at a 68, pinion negative 23.
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0: 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I'll be 1 King Arthur. Excuse me, I'll be King John at King Charles with New Hampshire 254-7576. 254-7576, New Hampshire.
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2: Winter 582-7249, 582-7249. 20's partially obscured, so I might have to give it back to you again.
1: Hello.
3: 401 South by 93 northbound on route 512.
4: Roger.
3: 93 northbound on route 512, mile marker 12. Answer 2, T Tom W Walter and Nora, T Tom Y Young 2, 2 TWNT Y 2.

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0: 78 from headquarters.
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0: Lincoln 40, checking your status.
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1: 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You can start 28, please.
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1: Heather.
0: So being involved Friday. Last of Charles Robert Edward Paul Edward Adam Union. First of Edward Common. Date of birth is 9/2/1991.
1: Heather.

0: 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Vista Ridge Drive, Vista Ridge Drive.
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0: Sender.
2: 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Just give him a heads up.
0: 10-5.
1: 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Good, bye.
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0: Can you respond to Moose Hill School towards the front of the building? There was an abandoned 911 call that started at the high school and is now pinging in that area. I did not make contact, and 911 had contact, and then they hung up.
1: Copy, Moose Hill.
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0: Heather.
2: 65, we can take that call.
0: 75. It is still moving closer to Pills right now. It looks like they might be in a vehicle. 40 bike.
3: I'll have to wait on Pillsbury, but man, if I can check it out as well.
0: 10-5, it's going west on Pillsbury now. It does come back to a rustle out of 2 Fiddler's Ridge.
3: Got
1: it. 7-2, clear citation.
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2: Okay. I'm on Pillsbury checking from Moose Hill, westbound. Is it still on Pillsbury?
3: The last thing was a minute ago, and it stopped again, west on Pillsbury.
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0: Who did the number come back to?
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0: Well, if you need to respond to 137 Rockingham Road, it's going to be behind the RMZ for a male party slumped over inside of a Acura MDX color gray.
1: Two-time coffees.
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0: 40 from headquarters.
1: Pillsbury, Memphis.
0: 40, can you respond to Bacchus Road? I just received a call. He was bit by a dog. The owner and the dog have run off now. He couldn't give me an accurate description of where he was on Bacchus Road, but he said he's located by a black Chevy by the trail.
1: Copy. If you could have that person's info to the call, we'll give him a 10-minute.
0: No, five. He did not request an ambulance, but he said he was bit pretty bad.
1: Copy.

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1: 7.
0: Was your out checking?
1: 7. Sam 14 from headquarters.

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1: Just for your awareness, we just received 3 911 calls in the area of Tanager Way at Wiley Hill. We're getting the calls now.
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0: I have a stop when you're ready.
1: And ready.
0: I'll put it in. It's gonna be high range, Sherborne, New Hampshire, 319-6941. 319-6941. I'll put it in.
1: Seven. CM 14 from headquarters.
2: Good.
1: Sounds like the pole was struck in front of 107 Wiley Hill. Vehicle's now located at 103 Wiley Hill. There's unknown PI. We're going to start LFD. It's going to be a 2025 Toyota Sequoia, color white. Calling party did advise the male party may be intoxicated.

0: Matter 2, Medic 2, P1, respond to Wiley Hill Road of West Road for motor vehicle accident. Matter 2, Medic 2, P1, respond to Wiley Road at West Road for motor vehicle accident.
1: Standing 2, Farley.
0: Standing 2.
1: Put me on the card.
0: Receive.
2: Do you want me to head over to your location now?
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1: Center.
0: Can you just pull up the location where the vehicle is now?
1: Caller reported the vehicle to be in the area of 103 Wiley Hill. It should be close to West Road. She did advise that the pole that was struck was in the area of 107.
0: Copy.

0: Sanford.
1: Sanford.
0: Pull is going to be number, correction, in front of number 107, and I'm out with the vehicle when you're clear for the 20.
1: Sanford.
0: Answer 557-9242,
1: 557-9242,
0: White Toyota.
1: 10-5, I do have a coming back to a Kevin Maffey showing active at a hooks at negative 23.
0: Okay.
2: Luncey, we're going to be between Berlang and Preserve. 10 John Cena, be investigating with command.
3: The 1 mil, old go check.
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1: thank you.
3: I'll be clear of that with a warning.
1: 7.

0: Yeah, the fire alarm.
1: Fire alarm answering.
0: Single vehicle, single occupant.
1: Single vehicle, single occupant.
0: We're going to need Eversource to check the pole. There is damage and the transformer is making an unusual noise.
1: Okay.

0: 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Answering command.
1: The pole is still upright, but it is cracked.
0: Proceed.
1: It's pole 41, and it's just east of Berlang.
0: Pole 41, east of Berlang.

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0: 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He's showing active out of hook set, negative 23.
1: Copy, come out with him.
0: Step up. 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
1: Negative. 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

0: 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I'll be going out on Monday. 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
0: Goodbye.

0: 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Are you trying to reach the calling party?
1: Three four, can you 10-4?
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0: Yeah, 14.
1: Better.
0: You said the flame was coming?
1: Affirmative. He was en route from the other side of Derry, he said.
0: Copy. Thank you.

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1: Oh, tell me the vehicle for this one.
0: For the Toyota Tacoma, it was LVP.

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1: Ladder 2.
0: Tow truck's moving the vehicle. Scene's been handed over to PD. We're in service.
1: Scene's been over to PD. We're in service.

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0: 10-14. Hey. I'll be clear, Lieutenant 11, 4-0, Leontine. And when you clear for a 20, tell me to come back to.
1: Hey.
0: Three
2: 319-0306. 319-0306. I have got on a red Ford F-250 to Bruce Merrill. I have Mason. Plate is showing expired and means access negative.
0: Copy, can you run that with 419 for the first three?
2: That one returns to maroon Toyota to a Gary, active out of on their negative.
0: Copy, the same last name as the 17.
2: Affirmative.
0: Copy, if you can just backfill him into the call, please. Going to be picking up the car seats from the vehicle.
2: Uh-huh.

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2: You just log a check on my 17, please.
1: 10-5, you also have the BC here.
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0: 20 minutes left, Eagle. I'll be standing by with Eversource here.
1: Come on.

0: Stand 14.
1: Centered.
0: Yeah. Could I get the time of the arrest, please?
1: Time of the arrest is 1752-1752.
0: Thank you.

K3P1, engine 2, respond 6, loop road, first at Carson, Charlie level. A3P1, engine 2, respond 6, loop road, first at Carson, Charlie level, Pine Street, Valley Street.

Company's responding for a 79-year-old male. Has a known blood clot in the leg, now experiencing a fever and increased pain.

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0: 4-0 and 7-8 respond to 25 Fletcher Road, apartment C as in Charlie 3, at the New Hampshire Associates, front alarm showing its front door. No contact at the premises.
1: What's your car? 70 code.

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1: 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I'll wait for a second unit.
0: Come on.
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0: 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They advise that a key holder by the name of Christina Smith is responding. She will be there in about 15 minutes in a Ford Bronco.
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0: in New Hampshire.
1: 7800 to Hugo, on Gray, for the 400. Active negative 230, very clear.
0: Copy. Is it clear that set the alarm off? You can have the key holder 10-12, it's all locked up.
1: Thank you.